in West New York for ladder 4. Respond to 5817 Jefferson Street for a person stuck in the elevator. That's for ladder 4. Respond to 5817 Jefferson Street for a male stuck in the elevator. Be advised it's going to be on the, in between the 4th and 5th floor.

0: There is no fire. This is OEM on the air for all companies, standing by for repeat. At this time, on a normal response, stand by. Your time now is 20:30 hours.
1: 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Engine 3 received.
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Fenton Squad 2, you're responding to 35 Hillside Avenue. Yeah. Cross the EMS first responder call. Female who fell. And a dead end. EMS first responder call. An 83-year-old female fell. Time out 20:44.

headquarters to engines 1, 2, 3, tower 2, rescue 1. You're responding to the residence in 800 Plaza Drive, room 413, for a fire alarm activation due to cooking. Again, 1, 2, 3, tower 2, rescue 1. You're responding to the residence in 800 Plaza Drive, room 413, alarm going off due to cooking. Headquarters time, 2047.

Hi, call me MS-81. I'm on the 415 Frankie Rogers Boulevard North on the second floor for a 4-year-old female that saw the woman. Once again, the fire calling MS-81, respond to 415 Frankie Rogers Boulevard South on the second floor for a 4-year-old that saw the lemon. Sound 2052, calling 83.

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0: full on unit, see if this will help you respond.
1: Jan, that's confirmed on a 10 code. You're going to attempt a reset.

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1: Right, that was unattended cooking. Attempting this, Barry. Attempting this 350 left.
0: Thank you.

0: 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So, I got a reset on the panel. Stuck in trouble, though.
1: Receive. We'll hold that just 3-1, all units return to quarters.
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2: They're waiting for 3 Bravo 7 to clear up from Choir Moss. They just got there, and then they'll be responding to your location.

responding to 856 Kearney Avenue, across the Buffalo Turnpike in Van Cortlandt Place for the residential lockout. Resident will be waiting outside. That's Engine 3 responding to 856 Kearney Avenue, Buffalo Turnpike in Van Cortlandt Place for your crosses for the residential lockout. She'll be waiting outside, timeout 2125.

in West New York, 1st Squad 10, Ladder 4 in Battalion 2. Respond to 5712 Hudson Avenue on an order of gas. That's for Squad 10, Ladder 4 in Battalion 2. Respond to 5712 Hudson Avenue for an order of gas. Be advised, company, that's going to be on the 4th floor, apartment 14.

0: Patrol Battalion 2, Kilo 3.
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1: That's affirmative. 12 Hudson Avenue, 4th floor, apartment 14.

in Weehawken for ladder 3 and engine 5, respond to 4606 Park Avenue on a medical apartment lockdown. It's going to be for ladder 3, engine 5, respond to 4606 Park Avenue for a medical emergency. A person's locked in their apartment. Be advised, companies is going to be 2 Bravo, the apartment.

Department 2 Bravo. Engine 5, it came in as a lock-in, but she's also having medical issues, so we notified PD to start rolling over there too. Department 2 Bravo.

Bergen for engine 13, squad 10, engine 9, batter 5 in battalion 3. 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
0: Dispatch, this is a two call. They established patient care prior to the arrival. Made no patient contact. One vehicle. A little bit of

to the Harrison and East Newark Fire Departments. Respond 148 Grant Ave in East Newark for residential structure fire. Repeating, fire con to the Harrison and East Newark Fire Departments. Respond 148 Grant Ave in East Newark for residential structure fire. Time of tone 0016, dispatcher 2135 is clear.

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0: Engine 4 is responding, 0017. 81, if you want to start responding, it is a structure fire for standby. I can attach it to the CAD.
2: We will be responding. I apologize, radio issues.
0: Courtesy, ma'am. No worries. So you're responding. The address is 140 Grant Ave in East Newark. I'll be there as fire standby. Thank you.
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0: 1 is responding. 0018. Chief, can be 140 Grant Ave. We have your crosses at Central and President Street. Okay. So working structure fire on the first floor. The nearest hydrant is going to be on the corner and Grant.
3: Ladder 1 responding.
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1: 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I don't know if you guys copied my transmissions with the battalion chief. 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

0: 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We have a confirmed on the first floor. We're stretching lines off of engine 4 right now. 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
2: 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They're requesting that we alignment with Kearney. 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
1: Go up to Battalion 1.
0: The door chief, but he's not answering. We have Carney responding to the scene, an engine liner and a chief, and we have Jersey City, two engines and a ladder filling your firehouse for coverage.
1: Fire con from Grand Ave Command. 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
0: Where is he? Copy the coverage, correct?
1: Repeat that.
0: We have Carney's engine, ladder, and a chief going to be responding to the scene for coverage. And then I have Jersey City with the two engines and a ladder going to the firehouse for coverage.
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1: 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There is some company production here to start opening up.
0: 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You're ventilating and opening up. 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
0: 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Just wait.

0: ball from LBC, we're on the second floor on the board. 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
2: Engine 2 officer from command, do you have any extension in the second floor in the wall?
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2: 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Okay, receive.

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0: Please. 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

0: Samantha Major 4. 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Okay, receive. Interior cruise, exterior cruise, and fire comm. 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
1: Emergency fire is under control. 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

0: 750. Fire come from Grand Ave. Come in. Carney's on scene. They're on the interior conducting overhaul.
1: Carney's on scene conducting overhaul. 0040.
2: Coming through the rear or coming through the front?
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0: Firecom from Grand Ops Command. He's currently getting a fire investigation unit to the scene.
1: Okay, we're ready to come in.

Just be advised, we don't have anything on file for the fire official.

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1: Safety, there is no phone number on the call.
0: Receive, working on it.

0: United, two car one.
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2: Proceed.

0: Mark, I'm from Grand African Men. Can you confirm that Jersey is in our headquarters?
1: Harrison, command from Battalion 4, Jersey City. Where are all companies on headquarters?
0: Okay, received. Thank you.
2: Chief, can you make sure he's no excuse calling us, please?
1: Last company, was that for Jersey City?
2: Negative, sir. Command on team. Hello, you copy?
0: Firecom, can you repeat that last transmission?
2: Yeah, affirmative. We advised East Newark's chief to give us a call. He's trying to have us make a notification. We don't have any numbers on file to do this proper notification. Give us a call and give us the number that we need to call.
0: Received, he's notified.
2: Thank you, Chief.

0: I come from Granite. Overhaul and salvage has been completed. Carney is starting to demobilize. East Newark is going to remain on scene with Harrison.
1: Receive 0056.

officer from command. You think we should on line? 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
2: 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You have two guys that are coming in on recall, so you have two guys at headquarters.
1: Okay, receive.
0: Andrew, one is up.

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0: Ladder 2, corner of Grant Central.
1: 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What's going on in Grant and Central?
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0: 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Harrington units are demobilizing at this moment. You can transfer command to East Newark Chief. He's going to be operating on the East Newark channel. Engine 4, ladder 1, engine 2, and car 2.
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This is North Bergen Junior High. Fire alarms activated, general offset. Engine 9, Engine 13, Squad 10, Ladder 5, Battalion 3, 2000E5 Street, alarms activated, North Bergen Junior High. Set. Cross Street, Columbia Evidence Hall.

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0: Fire, show battalion 3. Got a two-story fire at the school. Alarms are sounding. 3 is command investigator.
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0: in Union City for 4-5-9, ladder 3, respond 4518, 10,
1: flying on back rate, Department of Defense.
0: Squad 1, 5-9, ladder 3, defense, 4518, Kennedy, flying on back rate, Department of Defense.

12, Battalion 2 is on the scene, up at the top. We're about to command investigating. Battalion 2 is on the scene, we're about to command investigating. Battalion 2 is on the scene. 12 is on the scene, we're going to have a 10.

0: 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Cass, if you can make your way into one of the stores, staircase in the basement.
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Palm City Heights and Fire Department. Fire 1 response, 740 William Street for low-hanging wires. Repeating, Fire Palm City Heights and Fire Department. Ladder 1 response, 740 William Street for low-hanging wires. Turn off 643, operator 2204, clear.

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1: 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You're responding 740 William Street. 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

0: the whole Fonzo telecommunication wires was 739-41 Street. 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Warner was advised to contact the utility. 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
1: Lieutenant D3, we found 581 Chestnut Street, cross streets Midland Avenue and Columbia Avenue, for an 18-year-old male with chest pain. We responded 581 Chestnut Street,

Fire Department respond to 555 First Street at the Eddie apartment. Activated fire alarm. Repeating fire come to the Harrison Fire Department respond 555 South First Street on the activated fire alarm. Time now 7:28, 21:59 is clear.

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2: 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We could have units come here.

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0: Had maintenance personnel using a blower, and they were blowing dust into the alarm.

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0: officer from Battalion 2.
1: Engine 2 is standing by. Keep be advised, I'm up at the second floor in the garage area. I'm at the panel. I just silenced it at this time.
0: Racing, see if you can reset that.
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Engine 2 off, Pacific Command. 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Cap, see if you can get that employee's contact phone number. Be advised, Chief. Said it, it's just going right back to trouble, but no alarm is sounded at this time. Receive, system reset, but in trouble. Inform her that we're going to have to have maintenance come down for the alarm to reset the whole system. Receive.

0: fire.
1: Come in. 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

0: fire call from command. System is sitting in trouble. We have no fire at this location. We advise building occupants to reach out to the area to take a look at their system, seeing that it's in trouble. All units are available from this location. It's going to be terminated.
1: Terminated 742.

0: Maritime Command 7-8 Tank 2 is returning a bit. Engine 2 is also
1: received. Command 7-8 at 7:44.

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Also be advised, Squad 2 is conducting the Mayday test. 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

0: This is KMBY 464, the radio station North Hudson Regional Fire and Rescue, conducting an OE 100 hour radio test. The following Army Chief on duty is Deputy 1, Deputy Chief Pratt. Battalion 1 is Battalion Chief Stokes. Battalion 2 is Battalion Chief Larkin. Battalion 3 is Active Battalion Chief Barreto. And Safety 1 is Captain Melendez. Attention all companies, stand by for the emergency transmission tone test. Fire testing all mobiles. Come in, Deputy 1.
1: Deputy 1, loud.
0: Battalion 1.

0: headquarters to all fires. Start responding in the area of Gale Place on a reported house fire. Again, that's all fires. Start responding in the area of Gale Place on a reported house fire.
1: Lieutenant, I want to respond.
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0: come to EMS 81, respond 314, 314, Harrison Gardens. For the 63-year-old female feeling dizzy and lightheaded, again, that's EMS 81, respond 314, 314, Harrison Gardens. For a 63-year-old female feeling dizzy and lightheaded, time of dispatch, 812.
1: You're responding.
0: All right, Steve, you're responding to 314, Harrison Gardens. 63-year-old female feeling dizzy and lightheaded.

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0: 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Engine 2 officer.
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0: 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Time now is 0831. Good morning.
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0: companies be advised of a street closure in Union City, 600 block of 12th Street, eastbound, closed till further.
1: 700 block of 22nd Street,
0: also heading eastbound, closed till further.

0: 5, control Delta.
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0: 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Driver training area familiarization.
1: The Ladder Tower 3 is on the air training area familiarization.

EMS.com to EMS 81 response 613 Harrison Avenue on the first floor for a 7-year-old male with a malfunctioning pacemaker. Again, that's EMS 81 respond 613 Harrison Avenue on the first floor for a 7-year-old male with a malfunctioning pacemaker. Time of dispatch 925.

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1: Responding at 2613 Harrison Avenue. It's on the number 1 floor, cross street of Davis Avenue and 6th Street. 7-year-old male reporting a malfunction in pacemaker, stated that they're leaking water. Advised if you need medics.

be advised of a street closure in North Bergen on 83rd Street between Tunnelly and Westside. Both directions closed till further, and 76th and 79th Street, 5th Ave, will be closed till further.

Anthony Andrew 4. I'm sure if it's north or south, but it looks like to be southbound. Near. Move up. Andrew 4, you're responding to Flossy Skyway. Believed to be southbound. Near Passaic River.

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0: 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Supposedly there was two different accidents, but RWJ is calling it unfounded and leaving the scene.
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7-1-3-1, responding 9 No Ridge Road on General Fire 1. Again, 3 Tower 2 Rescue 1, 9 No Ridge Road on General Fire 1. 49.

0: Bravo, you're story, wood frame. That's the show, I'll be investigating the Cyber Command. 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
0: 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This is on attendant cooking. The homeowner is here. There is no exception. The alarm is reset. 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
1: Union City for engine 4, engine 3, squad 2, ladder 1, battalion 1, respond to 316.
0: We have KBD.
1: City for engine 4, engine 3, squad 2, ladder 1, battalion 1, respond to 316, number 283, for alarms activated, cross streets of Palisade Avenue, New York Avenue.

0: Alright, Stroke Battalion 1 is on the scene, 316-20. I have a three-story residential. There's nothing showing. Alarms. Nothing. Battalion 1, we'll establish command investigate.
1: Alarms are now sounding, Battalion 1 is 20, you should command investigate.

0: Watch, what's that?
1: Engine 4 on the scene. 2.

0: 5 to 12, Deputy 1. Deputy 1 is on the scene investigating. Be advised, no PD is on the scene.
1: Stand by. We're going to be reaching out to PD again.

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0: to the wire. 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
1: This is wiring issue. 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

0: of 2819 Kennedy.
1: In West New York for spot 10-9, engine 5, ladder 4, battalion 2. Response to 5707 Hudson Avenue for alarms activated. That's in West New York for spot 10, engine 9, engine 5, ladder 4, battalion 2. Response to 707 Hudson Avenue for alarms activated. Cross streets are 57th and 58th Street.

0: Control, Ladder 4 is going to see you with Flight 3 Ordinary, 2707 Hudson, nothing. Ladder 4 will be Hudson Avenue, command of it.
1: Ladder 4, I see you not in trouble. Ladder 4 is Hudson Avenue, command of us again.

0: 25 on the scene, first two. Right channel, take the water.
1: Battalion 2 on scene, assuming Hudson Air Command.
2: Thank you.

Hudson Air Command, we got it from the alarm company. It's going to be zone 81. Semi.

0: Hunter County.
1: Good afternoon. Can you reach out to NetWe for hazmat? I have an unknown hazmat situation in South Orange. 124 College, please. It's for storage tank, unknown contents.
2: Can we see 124 College, please, in South Orange?

climbing through his heart around the town, so since he's met, we have met, it's gone into the city of South Orange, 124 College Place, for an unknown hazardous condition. Attention, Nutley Hazmat, respond to the city of South Orange, 124 College, please, for an unknown hazardous condition. Nutley acknowledged.

0: Walker driver. How's the personnel? That's good. What pressure is it at?
1: That 130 now.

0: west of the county. County, canceled now, the hazmat's going to be unfounded.
1: County, submit with hazmat.
0: Probably has that one machine.

Contact 82, respond 774 Harrison Avenue, the apartment 202, on a welfare check of a female party. Again, EMS from EMS 82, respond 774 Harrison Avenue, apartment 202, on a welfare check of a female party. Time now is 1412, dispatcher 2071 is clear.

0: Anyone will be taking a jump. Would you repeat the hatches, please?
1: 3774 Harrison Avenue, apartment 202.
0: You're responding. Be advised, 21 Charcot, sir.

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1: Any other location?
0: I have an update for you as per PD on scene. That party is DOA.
1: Do they have to come up or what's it going to take?

0: Afternoon, we're heading over to Harrison and
1: Let me have a close.
0: Where are you?

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City for Engine 5, Squad 1, Engine 4, Ladder 3, Battalion 2, Monkey 402, 45th Street for alarms activated. That's in Union City for Engine 4, Ladder 3, Battalion 2. Monkey 402, number 45th Street for alarms activated. Cross street for New York Avenue, Burger Line F.

0: I control the timekeepers on scene. Ordinary mixed use. Nothing showing, no alarm sign. Battalion 2 is establishing 45th Street Command. Companies will be investigating.
1: We see Battalion 2 on the scene. Companies investigating. Battalion 2 is 45th Street Command.

to West New York for Ladder 4. This is 5509 Madison Street with two people stuck in an elevator on the third floor. That's in West New York for Ladder 4. Response is 5509 Madison Street. Great. In the elevator on the third floor. Cross streets are...

Signal Sergeant, Engine 13, Engine 13 responds, 7200 Park Avenue for a spill at the scene of an MVA, no injuries. That's Signal Sergeant for Engine 13, responds, 7200 Park Avenue for a spill, cross street 72nd and 73rd.

PV was en route. They had it. They were sending a unit when we spoke to them.

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1: Come in, ladder 4.
0: And remove two people from the elevator. You can terminate this incident.
2: 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Terminated.

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It's going to be... problem with her... water boiler. Tyler, you know what?

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0: A confirmed signal 11 in the town of Irvington. We are requesting a 1-1 to the scene. Can we have 4-inch engine 4 responding as well?
1: The location of the fire.
0: The address is going to be 1247 Springfield Avenue. 1247 Springfield Avenue.
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0: Check that. County from Irvington Fire, it's going to be a 1-1. We already have 4-inch engine 4.

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Attention, Hillside Ladder, South Essex Engine, respond into Irvington on signal 11-1247 Springfield Avenue. South Essex Engine, Hillside Ladder, respond on the urgent request directly to 1247 Springfield Avenue in Irvington. South Essex Engine,

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in West New York for Squad 7. 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
1: The avenue between Bourbon Avenue and Marshall Street. Report of a motor vehicle accident, motorcycle versus car. That's 175 Passaic Avenue between Bourbon Avenue and Marshall Street for a motorcycle versus car. Time of your arm is 1915.

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0: RWCA, unit 249.

And of course, as Chief Service Fire to respond, Extended Stay America, One Medellin, for a fire alarm, One Medellin Parkway, on an activated fire alarm with an evacuation. 1946.

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0: 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You only need Engine 2, Engine 1, Tower 2, and Rescue 1. 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
1: Okay.
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headquarters in Deputy 1, 1 mile left Parkway. 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The room has been vented. Alarm is reset. All units are in service. Command terminated.